saying? 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Tutti Frutti. Automatic Zooty. Yeah, I'll make some business with leather.

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1: 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They interrupt my psychedelic kingdom and they think they can whip me with my silver pants. 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I must repeat.

the world. 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Neon signs are flashing, taxi cabs and buses passing through the night. A distant moaning of a train seems to play a sad refrain to the night.

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Late at night, when it's hard to rest, I hold your picture to my chest, and I feel fine.

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Sometimes you hear the jumbies play. Whatever vigil you keep, you'll never hear this song by day. 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

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And father left at 8:00.

0: never, never, ever turning your love away, okay. 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
1: Oh, baby.
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I've seen the airwaves pull your eyes towards heaven. Outside Topeka in the phone lines, her

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